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1: My wife's always got it on at home, always got it in the car with the kids. 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

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Article 1 continues things inside the next 2 minutes. If the World Gives Up, playing just before Toby Mac teaming up with Crowder.

0: Don't you have an umbrella?
1: No, I left mine at home.
0: Yeah, you're drenched. Oh, take mine.
1: Wow. Are you sure?
0: Yeah, I have a raincoat.
1: Oh, thank you so much.
0: My pleasure. Take it.
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clothing is getting a little bit tighter. I'm putting on the yellow and black spandex right now. I'm glad this is audio and not video. We're going to get into it right now. This is Calling on You by Stryper. Getting a little bit rock and roll here on our CCM Time Machine, the 1980s edition, here on the home stretch.

0: for. Lord, you can have all the glory. 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
1: 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Oh,

0: that rest truly fuels every endeavor. And what my family saw when we began resting just over 3 years ago, it felt like such a risk. I had major doubts. How are we going to get everything done in just 6 days? We became more productive, more effective, more creative. Like, I'll give you a case study with my husband. He runs a contracting company. And before we began resting, he was exhausted. He was a one-man show. We were hardly paying the bills. He had been at this for, I believe, 6 years at the time. And then we take this big risk on rest. And 3 years later, he's grown to a team of 10. He's an incredible leader. He has built all these strategies and systems and grown his revenue by 500%. Huh. All while taking a day of rest every single week with his family. Mm-hmm. And it's not a prosperity gospel. It's not do this and God will do this. But it shows God's plan, his design for rest is not lazy. It is not idle. It's fruitful.
1: Well, and it's helpful.
0: Yeah.
1: And we sometimes don't recognize that. What are some of the obstacles that keep us from rest, and then connect that to declutter?
0: Oh, yeah.
1: Just as an example.
0: Well, you just said it. Clutter is certainly an obstacle. Clutter in our homes, clutter in our minds, clutter in our hearts.
1: Schedules,
0: absolutely.
1: Clutter there.
0: Yeah, let's talk to the mind. We live in a world where we have at our disposal whatever information we want. We have media coming at us all day long. And so if we are going to rest, we have to start filtering that information. And in the book, I use the example of a bird with a crazy name, the great frigate bird. And this bird can fly for up to 2 months at a time without landing.
1: 2 months?
0: 2 months.
1: I've never heard of this.
0: Yeah, it's a crazy bird. It can stay in flight that long because it does something called unihemispheric sleep. It turns off part of its brain so that it is alert enough to stay safe, to avoid obstacles and predators, but it is filtering out any unnecessary information so that it can take power naps while flying.
1: Hmm.
0: We need to be like the great frigate bird. We need to learn how to filter out unnecessary information, choose wisely about what emails we subscribe to, what social media platforms we use and follow, the people that we follow and what they're saying. Really, all this media, looking specifically at them and asking ourselves, is this life-giving? Huh. Does this lead my thoughts to the Lord? Does it bring joy and delight? Or when I'm done using this media outlet, is this just adding stress, anxiety, overwhelm, sin? Like truly filtering out all the information so that we can declutter our minds to be in a space where we can rest.
1: It sounds good. Some wives might suggest football season does this to their husbands. They could turn off half their brain for months at a time. So, but anyway, I get the point, and it's a good one. Addison's disease is part of your story. Maybe you can describe what that is and how you have managed that and the fact that you had to manage it.
0: Mm-hmm. Yeah, I often say that my family's journey into rest began about 3 years ago when we began Sabbathing. But truly, mine started over 20 years ago. And I was 13 years old and I just turned 14 years old and I was preparing to go overseas for the first time. I had never before stepped foot on an airplane, and now I was going to fly to Ethiopia and spend 2 months in Africa. Oh. And before you go on a trip like that, it was a missions trip with a team and adult leaders. You have to get a regular checkup and vaccines for travel recommendations. And so my parents took me into the doctor, and I had no strange health history. We had no reason to believe that anything was off or wrong. But when the nurse took my blood pressure that day, it was 56 over 48.
1: Okay. That's
0: extremely low.
1: Yeah.
0: And when a vital like that is off, you know that something is very wrong. And it was in my case. And so they start doing more testing, and it soon led to a diagnosis of Addison's disease or adrenal insufficiency. And what that is your adrenal glands, Addison's disease is where your adrenal glands no longer function at all. And your adrenal glands produce, of course, adrenaline.
1: Right.
0: But also other important hormones, including cortisol. That's your stress hormone. So if you're encountering any kind of stress, whether it be physical, emotional, spiritual, mental, any stress, your body is going to produce more cortisol to cope with that. Mine does not. And so at that young age, stress became deadly to me. The worst case scenario is that someone with Addison's disease encounters so

Yeah. Awaken the dawn. Awaken my song. Awaken my soul. Awaken my heart. Awaken it all. The dead of the night. My struggle to fight. I see breaking through. I'm reaching for you in the light of my dawn. I'm hearing your call. I'm feeling your draw. The weeping may come, but just for the night, the chains will not fall. The morning is here now. The future.

0: The person who was waiting for the delivery, they said they heard this like buzzing above their house. So they went to the backyard. They saw this air drone. Next minute, the bottom of the drone opens up. A box comes out of it and it goes straight into the swimming pool. That is a fail right there.
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4: 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You're a sinner going to hell. You need to repent. You need to be washed in the blood. 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Am I making myself clear? They don't know what you're saying. You're speaking a different language. 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

Hi, how are you? This is The Breakfast Show on your 96.3 with Priscilla. And Wednesday is here. We've made it to the middle of the week. How are we feeling? Are we going okay? I'm seriously so grateful that you are here. Thank you for being part of The Breakfast Show family. I must say, life

greatest blessing. Jesus told us, love your neighbor as yourself. And maybe Wednesday is simply about doing that really well. And coming up this hour is so much fun. Where do I start? I reckon we start with a really good song. Here's Victor Clay with Pass Me the Mic on your 96.3.

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1: 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And this morning when I was getting ready to come to work, it just got me thinking, like, I have a certain routine that I do. I do things in a certain order. And I wanted to know this morning, what's the thing that you have to do every single morning? I mean, you have to do it. It's a non-negotiable. Is it coffee before you even talk to another fellow human or fur baby? Do you make your bed before leaving the room? Or are you one of those suspiciously energetic people who starts the day by doing star jumps at 6 a.m.? If that's you, I have questions. For me, the non-negotiable is a cold shower. Yeah, every single morning, no matter how I feel, no matter if I've just come out of the bed that's had the electric blanket set on 3, I have to do a cold shower every single morning voluntarily. There is a perfectly good hot water system at my place, but apparently I like beginning the day by fighting for survival, because I tell you, sometimes when that cold water hits, it just, there's no air left in my lungs. Help me! So let me know on 5241 3679. What is your morning non-negotiable? It's part of the routine. It helps you win the morning, win the day. 5241 3679. Give me a call. I see love.

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0: 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What'd I tell you?